0: 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It's another Before They Were Rock Stars concert featuring Moon Fever. 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Before They Were Rock Stars, this Friday from Huntsville's Rock Station. 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
1: 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We appreciate you spending your Thursday morning with us. We are almost at the weekend. We got us a feel-good Friday tomorrow. Possibly Funkle Friday.
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2: 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That's going down at Rocket City Honky Tonk, so we'll tell you more about that tomorrow morning. We'll get the movie previews. The Great Martini will stop by, and we will interact with y'all all morning long, starting at 5 a.m. on the pregame hour. 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

0: 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Before the arenas, before the platinum records, before everybody knows their name. 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It's another Before They Were Rock Stars concert featuring Moon Fever. 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
1: Let's get after a feel-good Friday morning. How about you? Just after 5 o'clock, we just sat down. Let's get this pregame show rocking.
2: Well, Jimbo, do you have any fond memories of school lunches?
1: Yes.
2: What's your favorite?
1: Square pizza and a bowl of corn.
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1: Yep.
0: In the end, Vermont is the national leader in school lunches.
1: That completely checks out.
0: New Mexico is second.
1: Didn't see that coming.
0: New York, third.
1: Definitely didn't see that one.
0: West Virginia?
1: No way.
0: Washington, D.C.?
1: Is this in order?
0: Yeah.
1: Wow.
0: Massachusetts, Maine, Kentucky, Michigan, California.
1: I didn't hear an Alabama in there.
0: Alabama, 17th on the list.
1: Oh, ouch.
0: So we're at least top half, but we're kind of down there. Mm-mm. On the flip side, New Hampshire is the worst, which, by the way, is hilarious because that borders Vermont. Maybe they're sneaking across the border to Vermont at lunchtime. Wyoming is second worst. They seem like they have bad lunches.
1: Yeah. Yeah.
0: Idaho, Alaska, Utah, Montana,
1: yeah.
0: South Dakota. Boy, that's all those states up there.
1: Yeah.
0: New Jersey, Illinois, and Maryland.
1: Wonder what they're serving.
0: I don't know. Is it... What is a lunch these days? Remember there was a while where they were like they had to have nutritional values and
1: I can tell you this.
0: Some people complained it wasn't enough food.
1: I had a friend who became a school teacher and some of our crew decided to go eat with him at lunch period at school, which you can do. So we all went to the school, went through the line. Students were looking at us funny. Why are all these grown-ups here?
0: Sure.
1: And it was taco day.
0: Strong.
1: And it was over the moon.
0: Was it?
1: Delicious. Oh, my gosh. They had soft shell, hard shell, whatever you wanted toppings-wise. It was like a taco bar.
0: Oh, strong.
1: It was fantastic.
0: Well, if you're listening right now, give us some stories of good lunches and bad lunches if you're a parent. I want to know what the new lunches are like.
1: I do, too.
0: Give us some of the good you've seen, some of the bad you've heard about. Hit us up, email us, or find us on Tap That App or social media at The Rocket 951.
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1: Yep, here he is, the Jackson County Gigolo, the paint rock playboy, Lou the Green.

0: going dry.
1: Luther Green, what is up, buddy?
2: Well, the interest is up.
1: Well, you're drooling spit there.
0: Yeah, I got big old hunk of dip over here.
1: What's on Jimbo's keyboard?
0: Yeah. You got anything to wipe that off with?
1: No. We need a mop.
0: Let me just pick this up, put this over here.
1: Wow. Just, you can probably put that in the trash, but yeah.
0: Yeah.
1: That's done.
2: I got a shot.
1: Wow. So much.
0: I don't believe I got another dip either.
1: Do you not spit or swallow or something? Or you just keep it in your mouth?
0: Let me see if I got this pouch. I ain't got the damn pouch. I got to get out there and ham hock.
1: You got so much chaw in there.
0: I tell you, I got some. I got Lebanese neighbors.
1: You too? Yes. Lebanese neighbors.
0: Two old girls live together over there.
1: Yes, he's told us that.
0: Them and Boonies fighting.
1: Fighting?
0: Yeah.
1: Uh-oh, what are they fighting about?
0: Something about football season. Lebanese girls and Mississippi fans and Boonies the Bama fan. Them two can't never get together.
1: No. Yeah. Rivals. You hate that.
0: Scooter done told me Lebanese girls threw some eggs at Boonies' trailer.
1: Oh.
0: And Boonie took his damn trimmer to the Lebanese's hedges. They proud of them hedges, too. They in shapes of dogs and cats and things.
1: And what'd he do?
0: Like cut them down.
1: So, like, a dog, he just chopped the head off?
0: Yeah. He trimmed up damn hedges.
1: Tail off a cat?
0: Yeah.
1: Wow.
0: Let me ask you something. Where's the closest joint I can get some waffles at?
1: Wait, was that the end of the fight? We just changed subject.
0: They just fighting. All I did is come in here and tell you they's fighting. All I do is come in here and tell you things going on at the preserve.
1: He switched to waffles.
0: Yeah. I'm trying to make that blue waffle shine.
1: Excuse me?
0: Yeah.
2: My grandpa taught me how to live off the land.
1: No, I don't need that.
0: Yeah, blueberry waffle shine. One of my big sellers.
1: Make sure you call it blueberry waffle.
0: It's blue waffle shine.
1: Don't do it.
0: Where can I get some waffle parts?
2: And I'd send him some homemade wine.
0: I like to tear up waffles and put it in the batch there.
2: But he was killed by a
0: give that shine that waffle flavor.
1: You can start with Boonie's head trimmer.
0: What am I going to do with Boonie's damn head trimmer?
1: I don't know. I don't know where to go with this. I'm just going to let you go for a second because I don't know what to do here.
0: Ham Hock wants a damn sunroof in her bathroom.
1: Do not search for that. If anybody's listening, do not search for that. Let Luther find it on his own. He can't tell people to search for that.
0: Easy. Did you hear Ham Hock wants a damn sunroof in her bathroom?
1: So many topics.
0: A lot of things going on at the preserve, son.
1: Third topic.
0: Me and Boone go get up on the roof of the trailer with a saw. Got a hole in the damn roof. Them ladies get what they want.
1: What are you going to cover the hole with, though?
0: Just a old piece of screen, door screen.
1: Yeah, but the water will get into the house. You need some, like, plastic.
0: That's on her. That's her bathroom.
1: Oh.
0: I got a little poem I wrote for her, though. Oh. Want me to end up with it?
1: Yeah, oh, yeah.
0: Ham Hock, the sky you can see. Yeah. And all the preserve animals are watching you pee. Oh. Hole in her bathroom. Seedling.
1: Was that the end of the poem?
0: Yeah.
1: It was one line.
0: That's all I got, son. You ain't nothing but crapping on me today. I'm going to come over here and whoop that damn ass.
1: Don't.
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1: All right, we got a feel-good Friday underway already. It's coming up on 6 o'clock. Do you feel like it's going to be a feel-good Friday?
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2: Feral Friday, it's a free show tonight, Friday.
1: It's free show tonight, Friday. That's right.
2: Rocket City Honky Tonk before they were rock stars. But right now, what is it time for?
1: The 545 flashback.
2: Three concerts in a week is a little different than the new trend that's going around on social media, Jimbo. Slow living.
1: Good. I'm all for it. Is that when you don't do much?
2: That's where you do more self-care and stop overfilling your calendar and doing as much as possible to stay busy.
1: Yeah, I'm in.
2: We had a friend of ours who Snapchatted us over the weekend, a little group snap that happens every now and then. And she was showing her calendar on, hey, I got this day, I got this on this day. And then 2 days later, I got this day. And I was exhausted looking at it.
1: That's a lot.
2: But a lot of people, like, you know, they show off, hey, what all they got going. I mean, it means you're busy. It means you're, I don't know if it's popular or driven or you're just being productive. I don't know if it means you're successful. But that is the trend of showing how busy you are. But some of those people, I think, are going to burn out.
1: Oh, yeah.
2: So the concept of, quote, slow living is started to pick up steam. There are more than 3 million posts now of hashtag the art of slow living on Instagram, with things like self-care, me time, and saying no to invites are now being celebrated.
1: You just described my life.
2: On social media.
1: You everybody in this building trashes me for my slow life. I don't get out much.
2: Jimbo is now the OG,
1: I'm
2: the king
1: well
2: of
1: rested.
2: Slow living.
1: Well, things like tonight, murder me the next day. Murder. It's so outside of my regular schedule.
2: Slow living fans argue life is better when you can appreciate things as they happen.
1: It is.
2: Rather than maniacally ticking things off your to-do list.
1: Oh, you know, those days are finished.
2: It's unclear if the pandemic had an impact on this becoming a thing, but it definitely forced people to spend more time at home, cut back on the running around that many people did during their pre-pandemic hustle.
1: Now, pandemic didn't have anything to do with it. I've been living a slow life for a long time, as all of y'all, my coworkers, can attest.
2: Oh, I mean, everybody calls you Slow Jimbo, you know?
1: I'm going to tell you what, there's nothing better to me than locking my door behind me and bellying up to the whatever current Lego project I'm building.
2: Okay.
1: I love every bit of it.
2: I'm looking at hashtag the art of slow living on Instagram right now. Oh, I don't even know if most of this is slow living. They're just using the social media tag now.
1: Oh, are they? Just to hashtag something?
2: I mean, this picture's of a sunflower. What's that got to do with slow living?
1: Nothing.
2: Are they just showing they're taking time to look at the flowers?
1: To maybe kind of smell the roses type thing.
2: Yeah. There you go. If you're like Slow Jimbo,
1: yeah.
2: The art of slow living is now trending.
1: A slow Jimbo is a happy Jimbo.
2: Now it's popular to be slow living.
1: I love it. Well, see, I was cool before it was cool.
2: You're ahead of the game, man. We've always said that. You're ahead of the game.
1: I'm the head of the do nothing, no social life game.
2: Well, if we just would have named it right. You know what I mean?
1: I know. Oh, man. We could have named it Jimbo Living.
2: You just named it I'm Old.
1: Yeah.
2: Well, if you would have said, man, if you would have said Jimbo Living.
1: Well, see, I mean, if y'all knew me back when I was younger and a player, you would not be able to follow my life. That's why I enjoy the slow living, because I did all

0: all the busy stuff already. That's already done in my life. I filed that away, shut the filing cabinet. Now I'm living slow.
1: You're the fart of slow living. That's what you are.
0: The fart of slow living?
1: I like Jimbo living. That's what you need to start hashtagging all your stuff.
0: Jimbo living.
1: That needs to be a thing.
0: Working my Legos. Jimbo living.
1: Eat a waffle at three.
0: Jimbo Boom. Living.
1: PlayStation. Boom. Jimbo living.
0: Yes, sir.
1: Huh?
0: Current PlayStation game. Current Lego project.
1: This is what you need.
0: All right. I'm gonna do it.
1: That way you make it cool thing. If you go, hey, people go, he's bragging about this life. It must be awesome.
0: That's right. I should. I'll start documenting my slow life.
1: Everybody today, if you're in your PJs, if you're playing video games, if you're watching Netflix, you do a workout, a walk, if you do a nature walk.
0: I do.
1: Any of that. Or if you eat a snack at 3 p.m. of waffles, just put hashtag Jimbo Living.
0: I do that too.
1: Jimbo Living is a thing.
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2: I'm News 19 meteorologist Ben Smith. A mostly sunny sky looking good for this afternoon with highs in the lower 80s. Pleasant tonight down into the mid-50s. First thing on Saturday morning to feel fantastic to get outside. Over the weekend, low 80s both Saturday and Sunday with a mixture of clouds and sunshine. And pleasant next week, a little bit warmer with highs in the mid to upper 80s. I'm News 19 meteorologist Ben Smith with your Weather Authority forecast.

What so proudly we hailed at the twilight's last gleaming, whose broad strokes

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1: Copy, Camel. Good morning.
2: Flop them out Friday, baby.
1: Wow. Is that what day of this is?
2: Yeah, your toes. Flop them out.
1: Flop them out.
2: Feels good. Wear your slides today.
1: Sure, why not?
2: Flippy floppies.
1: Well, we learned yesterday a lot of us have to wear hard steel toe boots.
2: Yeah.
1: And socks. So it's going to be hard to flip them toes out today.
2: All right.

0: Yeah. No, sure. You know what I mean? We've seen her everywhere, all of our lives.
1: But we've met so many celebrities that, you know, and you realize they're just normal people.
0: Yeah, no, yeah.
1: That's Dolly, though.
0: You start putting them on pedestals, and then you meet them, and all of a sudden it's like, that's, what a yahoo. You know, but that's Dolly. She's done up every time you see her. You never catch her off guard.
1: Icon.
0: Yeah, yeah.
1: No, you ain't never caught Dolly off guard.
0: Sorry I missed her. That would have been a great, great, great meeting.
1: 9-2-5 day. We'll talk more about that.
0: We love you, Dolly.
1: It's also National Comic Book Day.
0: Okay, that I'll take that.
1: And National Quesadilla Day.
0: Somewhere I have a whole box of Star Wars comic books I was into for a while.
1: Really?
0: Yeah. I had a friend with a comic book store, and he hooked me up every week or every month whenever the comics came out.
1: You thought about getting back into them with the Deep.
0: I did. Yeah, I sure did.
1: He almost had you talked in one of them lockers.
0: I like the thought of walking into a store like that and having my name on a slot and having it full of things.
1: Oh, you're talking about Jimbo's box right here?
0: Yeah. I like the thought of that.
1: Hmm? Because you don't even know what's going to be in there, what got delivered.
0: Spider-Man. Yeah. Yeah, I hope Spider-Man's.
1: All right, we got a Feel Good Friday. We also figured out that you're wearing your shirt. I'll get a picture of that out. You did not have a Funkle shirt. It is a Hunkle.
0: Yeah.
1: It says, like a normal uncle, but way better looking.
0: Huh?
1: It says that on the shirt.
0: So why, which is why I don't wear it.
1: No, you got to wear that. That should be your Friday shirt. That should be your Friday shirt.
0: I'm going to wear it today, and then I'm going to wear it for TV next week. And then that's just going back in the box it came out of.
1: No, it's number one.
0: Yeah, but somebody's going to judge me somewhere in the fast food restaurant. Somebody's going, what does that guy think he is?
1: You're the Silver Fox. Everybody knows it's a fact on that shirt. You are better looking than the normal uncle.
0: I don't have that kind of confidence.
1: They don't know that. When you wear that, they go, he's got confidence. He's got confidence. He's wearing that shirt. Also, we got a little free concert Friday is what we got. Son.
0: We do. Moon Fever and Backhand Blue for free tonight starting at 7:30. So we'll get you in and out of there early. You should be home by the 10 o'clock news.
1: If you want to be.
0: If you want to be. If you want to use that as a launching pad for the rest of your Friday, go for it.
1: You should just, should I text Bickle and tell him to have a bologna sandwich waiting on you? I mean, what do we do?
0: Sure, why not?
1: You need a bologna sandwich.
0: Okay,
1: tonight.
0: I'll get there about dinner time. I'm not going to be mad at a bologna sandwich. You better know that's right. Not going to be mad at it. I need some pimento cheese on it.
1: I don't know that they do that. I mean, you're just creating stuff on their menu he's not happy about right now.
0: Well,
1: let's be honest. Shane Bickle's not up.
0: Oh, no.
1: If he is.
0: It just went to bed.
1: I was going to say, if he is, he hasn't been to sleep.
0: He just went to the bathroom for that pre-bedtime pee, and he'll be up around 1.
1: I had comedy club last night. He texted me, hey, what are you doing afterwards? I said, don't even start with me, dude. Don't even start. It's a Thursday. Do not even start.
0: Bickle's night doesn't start till 11 o'clock.
1: He goes, come by afterwards. I'm going by my bed is what I'm doing afterwards.
0: For real.
1: So we got a free show there tomorrow. Let's save the partying for tomorrow.
0: Yeah, right.
1: All right, so we got that. We've got we got some giveaways. We got Five Finger Death Punch with the pre-show acoustic.
0: Eva Under Fire pre-show.
1: Invite only show.
0: Yeah.
1: So we'll get you a pair of those. We'll get the Great Martini here at 6:45. We'll get some movie previews in the 8 o'clock hour. And thanks to our buddy Shane from IT. He brought in chicken and waffle Oreos for us to try on the air.
0: Oh, wow.
1: That was the only flavor we hadn't tasted.
0: Finally found him.
1: Yep. He said, hey, I'm standing in front of all three flavors. Which one did you not try? It's the chicken and waffles. Boom, they got them.
0: How about that?
1: So we'll try those on the air, and you'll hear our reaction to that. So we are slammed today. Here's how you can be a part of it. Jimbo and Cassio at RadioHuntsville.com. That's our email address. You can also tap that app, send us a message. The Grand Bubbler's already been on it. Ryan Labuchain has tapped that app. I've never seen that name. Have you?
0: No.
1: Ryan's tapped that app and sent us a message. 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
1: Rock news. This can be an exciting announcement. Ozfest is returning officially to the United States.
2: Whoa.
1: Yep. First in Birmingham, England. Now America. Ozfest officially coming back to the country where Ozzy turned it into a metal institution. Louder published the news earlier this week confirming Ozfest will return in 2027. They do not have any bands. They do not have a location.
2: But they're coming.
1: But they're coming.
2: If you build it, they will come.
1: Confirmed Sharon Osbourne.
2: With Ozfest.
1: Sharon, in charge of everything Ozzy, says it is locked.
2: How many bands will line up to play at Ozfest?
1: So many bands, but here's a sentence that kind of frightens me a little bit.
2: Oh, no.
1: The festival won't be restricted exclusively to traditional metal.
2: Okay. So they're just going to turn it into a music festival.
1: So it's just a festival. Yeah, it's going to be a Louder Than Life, you know, one of those
2: type things. Louder Than Life is pretty rock.
1: Still, could be fun to attend. We'll keep our eyes on that and see if we have any announcement as to where, first of all, when, and who.
2: Guess what? 2027 is going to be here real fast.
1: Yeah.
2: Way closer than we think it is.
1: 2027 is 3 months away.
2: Yeah.
1: So let's get up on the wheel, Ozfest folks. Let's book that thing. Start releasing who's coming.
2: Come on.
1: And we'll see what Ozfest is going to shake out to be for 2027. But it is returning to the U.S., according to Sharon Osbourne, who's in charge of all things Ozzy.
2: Nice.
1: And that is your rock news for a feel-good, free-the-meat Friday.
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9: I'm News 19 meteorologist Ben Smith. A mostly sunny sky looking good for this afternoon with highs in the lower 80s. Pleasant tonight down into the mid-50s. First thing on Saturday morning to feel fantastic to get outside. Over the weekend, low 80s both Saturday and Sunday with a mixture of clouds and sunshine. And pleasant next week, a little bit warmer with highs in the mid to upper 80s. I'm News 19 meteorologist Ben Smith with your Weather Authority forecast.
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0: 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That is Shine Down, quarter till 7 on a feel-good Free the Meat Friday. Five-finger death punch tickets with an Eva Under Fire pre-show acoustic performance you will get invited to. 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
1: Ladies and gentlemen, the Great Martini.
2: Illusion.
3: Wizardry. Kick it. Alchemy.
2: Enchantment.
4: Ain't nobody got time for that.
2: Fascination.
3: Prediction.
2: Macaque.
3: Mystical.
2: Unreal.
4: Don't!
2: Mind blown. Magic.
0: Great Martini, former radio illusionist, which is why there's all the drama in that introduction. We found out that you can't see illusions on the radio, so Martini became a news anchor with a kazoo. How's that going?
5: It's gold.
0: It's a solid.
5: Sounds good, doesn't
0: it? Is it metal?
5: It's gold. Gold plated.
0: Whoa. Can't hide money.
5: Presented to me by the Kazoo Hall of Fame.
0: Is that right? You mean that much to them? Wow. Good for you.
5: For the advancement of kazoo activities.
0: Is that right?
5: Are you ready for today's headlines, Jimbo?
0: We are ready. Fill us in. Give us something to talk about at the water cooler.
5: Today is National 925 Day. Dolly Parton.
0: Okay, and we'll take it.
5: In honor of that, the new U2 album they have announced features a final recording of Dolly Parton on it.
0: Where's the U2 Dolly Parton connection?
5: Well, they've linked up, and she's going to be on their new album they announced, and hopefully it'll also be the final recording by U2.
0: Oh, a little 9 to 5.
5: Yes. Jimbo, also today is National Cooking Day.
0: National Cooking Day.
5: Yes, and National Roadkill Day.
0: All right.
5: Yes. Or as RFK Jr. describes it, I'm killing two raccoons with one car.
0: Why does his head shake so violently?
6: We got that being the raccoons that I kill.
0: I wish y'all could see this.
5: Jimbo, scientists have said they found proof that humans use drugs as far back as 25,000 years ago.
0: Yeah, that checks out.
5: Yeah, that proof? The Rolling Stones.
0: Yeah. Yeah. Yeah, anything to make life bearable.
5: Jimbo, Kim Kardashian.

0: Kardashian made headlines this week. She was diagnosed with an inflamed esophagus.
1: Is that right?
0: Doctors recommend that she suck on ice.
1: Careful.
0: Choose your own adventure book. I'm going to let y'all do the rest.
1: Yeah.
0: Jimbo, I don't know if you saw this. A 47-year-old father of three made his college football debut in California this weekend.
1: I did see a bit of a headline on that.
0: Yes, the funeral is tomorrow.
1: Some 17-year-olds ran right through him.
0: Jimbo, according to the latest research, scientists say men with wider faces are better fighters.
1: Really?
0: Wide faces equals better fighters. And who knew Charlie Brown and Casio were badasses?
1: Charlie Brown does have a wide face.
0: Large.
1: It is wide.
0: Jimbo, Jimmy Buffett's family is fighting over his fortune right now. Yeah.
1: Okay.
0: Yes, they're also, first, they can't find his lost acre of salt. They got to figure out where that is. And his wife is in a dispute with the daughter over who gets the money.
1: Mm-hmm.
0: So, once again, there's a woman to blame.
1: Jimmy should have gotten that sorted out while he was alive.
0: Yeah. Jimbo, I don't know if you saw, a museum in Australia is making headlines. They took actual dead human bodies and put them in sexual positions.
1: What?
0: Yeah. The exhibit was called Intimacy in Marriage.
1: I'm going to reserve comment.
0: Doctors say just a few minutes of reading each day can reduce stress.
1: Is that right?
0: Yes. Unless you're reading your gas receipt, then never mind.
1: Yeah, no joke. Almost $4.50.
0: Serious out there. Jimbo, Quiet Riot has a new 23-year-old singer.
1: Is that right?
0: Yes. Yeah, he's so young that his mental health care still includes him picking out a SpongeBob sticker for being a good boy.
1: What's that little come on, feel the noise? There you go.
0: Took a lot out of me.
1: I bet.
0: Jimbo, I don't know if you saw, a man in Georgia broke into a person's pool and is caught on camera making out with their rubber duck.
1: What?
0: Yes. He's been described as Armed and Ernie from Sesame Street. By the way, when they arrest him, he can take the duck with him.
1: We're done with that duck.
0: Done with it.
1: We're done with it.
0: Go ahead and take that into evidence.
1: No more floating on that guy.
0: No. Jimbo, a 6-year-old Chinese girl set a new women's world record this week by solving a Rubik's Cube. Hey, you want to take a guess?
1: In 2 minutes.
0: No.
1: Faster?
0: Yeah.
1: 30 seconds.
0: This is the new Guinness World Record, women's world record.
1: A Rubik's Cube?
0: Yes.
1: 15 seconds.
0: No.
1: Shorter?
0: 4 seconds.
1: No way.
0: 4 seconds.
1: No.
0: Yeah. She learned to go that fast, she said, because she only gets a 5-minute break from her job at the iPhone factory. They gotta get them folding ones out, too.
1: Yeah, all right.
0: Jimbo. According to the latest poll, 3 in 5 women ditch their bras when they get home.
1: Oh, yeah. We talked a little bit about that.
0: And not to say that America is fat, but 4 in 6 men do the same.
1: Yeah. Or we should, if we don't.
0: Jimbo.

0: climate experts say large parts of New Jersey will soon be underwater.
1: What?
0: Yeah. Specifically, the parts of the state tied to cement blocks.
1: Wait, what's happening in New Jersey?
0: The shoreline's getting short.
1: My goodness.
0: By the way, on the bright side, New Jersey, if there ever was a state that could use a bath, it's New Jersey.
1: That's the one. That's the one, son.
0: And last two, Jimbo. Meryl Streep says she will never write a memoir.
1: She doesn't want us to know about her life?
0: She was then awarded the Oscar for Best Unwritten Memoir.
1: We don't care.
0: Last but not least, Jimbo, North Dakota, according to the latest numbers, spent more money per capita on OnlyFans than any other state.
1: That checks out a little bit.
0: Does it?
1: Yeah.
0: Well, I have a question. How do you rub the rig when you got to wear mittens all the time? It's North Dakota. It's cold. You got to be committed. You got mittens on it all the time. It's cold all the time.
1: Yeah, it is.
0: You gotta get it.
1: Oh, boy.
0: I might have to use one of them heating packs.
1: Those ones you keep in your pocket?
0: Yeah.
1: Yeah.
0: You might have to get that going. Just to get jump started. You know what I mean? There's your headlines today, Jimbo.
1: Great martini.
0: Thank you for having me. You are now abreast of all the water cooler talk.
1: Thanks for slipping by today.
0: And on the way out, I hope you enjoy this smoke bomb.
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1: I'm News 19 meteorologist Ben Smith. A mostly sunny sky looking good for this afternoon with highs in the lower 80s. Pleasant tonight down into the mid 50s. First thing on Saturday morning to feel fantastic to get outside. Over the weekend, low 80s both Saturday and Sunday with a mixture of clouds and sunshine. And pleasant next week, a little bit warmer with highs in the mid to upper 80s. I'm News 19 meteorologist Ben Smith with your Weather Authority forecast.
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4: What's that?
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4: Where do hamburgers go to dance?
3: The meatball.
4: What are you gonna do about it?
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6: Let's get it going. All right, are you ready for the 9-2-5?
7: September 25th is Dolly Day.
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3: Wait, have we known this, or did we just come up with this?
4: Just doing it.
3: We just came up with this.
4: Yeah. A few cities are going to honor her, by the way. New Orleans is having a parade, a celebration of life parade.
3: Is that right?
4: In Nashville, if you go up to Nashville, there will be pink lights and Dolly posters all around the city. Garth Brooks has announced his bar in Nashville, Friends in Low Places Bar, which is great.
3: Yeah.
4: We'll donate all the proceeds to her Imagination Library. And San Francisco is having a daytime celebration with live music.
3: I wonder if the Tennesseans doing anything. That truck stop?
4: Oh, they got to be doing
3: on
4: something.
3: On 65? They got some pink something or another.
4: They got to be doing something.
3: Yeah.
4: Don't forget also today, we're going to have a free concert tonight at the Rocket City Honky Tonk.
3: That's right.
4: We will have...
3: I might put a pink light up there.
4: Really?
3: Why not?
4: You going to wear pink?
3: I don't think I have anything pink.
4: You do this every time we do Real Men Wear Pink. You claim you have nothing.
3: I might have
4: a golf shirt.
3: No, I've got a pink bow tie. I know they gave me one of those.
4: Just wear your pink bow tie tonight to the rock show. Rocket City Honky Tonk starting at 7:30. Two bands tonight before they were rock stars. You want to get in on the ground floor. Say you saw them before they blew up.
3: Moon Fever and Backhand Blue for the free. No money, $0 at the door.
4: What's wrong with that?
3: No money at all.
4: You're acting like somebody's got a problem with it, Jimmy.
3: I mean, Shane's not going to mind if you spend money at the Rocket City Honky Tonk, but it will cost you nothing to get in the door and watch the band.
4: Huh?
3: The rest is up to you.
4: How about that?
3: So this is going to be a fun night tonight. We love exposing these bands to you guys. Possibly the first time you've ever even heard of them. Maybe you've heard of them, but you hadn't seen them yet. So it's a good free opportunity to hear some rock and roll and see what's coming up the pike as far as rock goes. Mm-hmm.

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4: I'd go to the meatball.
3: Yeah. All day long.
4: I'd have some fun there.
3: Absolutely. All right, let's try these cookies.
4: Oh, is that what we're doing? Okay.
3: Yeah, let's try these cookies. Our IT guy, Shane, brought in some Oreos that we couldn't find the other day. We tried to get to all these new flavors.
4: We tried banana pudding, and we tried the deep fried Oreo flavor.
3: Deep fried banana pudding. We couldn't find, what's this one?
4: Chicken and waffles.
3: Chicken and waffles, yeah.
4: There's one missing. I mean, Shane took it a little tax.
3: Oh, he pre-opened.
4: Shane, you can't be taking the tax.
3: Well, he's got daughters. They might need cookies on the way to school.
4: Well, they smell number one.
3: Let me smell them first. Yeah.
4: They smell good.
3: Yeah. There's a lot of filling.
4: Now, it's a blonde cookie with two different fillings. Look at that.
3: Yeah. No, there's a lot of filling. It's double something or another.
4: Okay, here I'm going now.
3: Chicken and waffle Oreos being tasted right now. What do you think?
4: It's weird. Weird.
3: What? What are you doing?
4: Weird.
3: Why do you have that face?
4: Weird.
3: What?
4: I don't know what's happening.
5: I don't know what's happening.
4: Wait. Eat it. It's an odd first taste. Odd.
3: See, okay, there's the waffle. And the syrup.
4: Uh-huh.
3: Oh, wow.
4: There's so much going on.
3: This took forever in R&D. Hey, the R&D department didn't know what to do with this.
4: I don't think I taste chicken.

0: him.
1: I don't. I was just going to say that. I taste all the waffle, all the syrup, the sugary cookie part.
2: A little buttery.
1: I don't have any.
2: Can you get a little butter?
1: Oh, yeah. Yeah. I don't have any chicken, though.
2: He's going back in. There's a lot going on.
1: Yeah, it's complicated.
2: What's the cookie?
1: This is like four layers of flavors that assault your mouth.
2: Look at that. The cookie. I just noticed cookie looks like a waffle.
1: Yeah. Yeah, I picked up on that.
2: All right, I'm going to try just the waffle cookie.
1: It's not bad. It's different.
2: A lot of your waffles right here.
1: It takes a minute to get it. You're going to have to, this isn't just a wolf down four cookies after dinner type thing. This is, you're going to have to take your time.
2: I mean, you can if you try hard enough.
1: Oh, sure.
2: Did you bail?
1: Yeah.
2: You bailed.
1: Yeah, it's a lot for 7:30 in the morning. It's a lot. Chicken and waffle Oreos.
2: Where's the chicken?
1: It's not there. I think the R&D department got so far and went, all right, we've got the waffle, we've got the syrup, we've got the buttery flavor. Let's don't fool with the chicken. They'll just have to build the chicken in themselves.
2: I mean, it's kind of there, but I also don't know if I'm doing that because I want it to, you know what I mean? I'm looking for it.
1: Right.
2: Like, if I just gave you that cookie, you wouldn't say chicken and waffles.
1: No. I just think a weird taste in Oreo.
2: And then if I said waffles, you go, yeah.
1: And just like I do every time we do this, I'm going to say, just give me some regular Oreos. Let's don't keep going out on the limb.
2: I'm getting a little aftertaste now.
1: Oh, yeah, no, a lot of aftertaste.
2: It's sticking with him.
1: That's why I bailed. There's so much aftertaste.
2: That's why I bailed. I was sitting here, and, you know, there's cookie everywhere in your mouth.
1: Yeah, yeah.
2: It's a lot of, it's pungent.
1: Mine's still coming. It's still.
2: Stings when it touches the nostrils. By the way, why is my nose running?
1: I don't know. Weird. My nose isn't running.
2: By the way, go to our social media, Facebook, Instagram, and X feed. You can see Jimbo in his Hunkle shirt.
1: Hunkle shirt. I wore it today. My mother gave me this when my brother had his first child.
2: The Silver Fox. Says Hunkle, like a normal uncle, but way better looking.
1: Yeah, huh? Which is why I don't wear it.
2: That's up.
1: Except for around the house. All right, that's your stupid news. We tried chicken and waffle Oreos, and what do you think? Thumbs up or thumbs down? I'm going thumbs middle.
2: Yeah.
1: I'm going meh.
2: I got to get a drink.
1: I'm going meh.
2: I got to get a drink, like, bad.
1: Just give me some regular Oreos, and I'm good to go. I don't need to venture
2: out. I think my favorite out of those was the deep fried. You like the banana pudding pretty good.
1: I did. Yep, I sure did.
2: I think of those three, I kind of like the deep fried. It's not going away.
1: I know. I'm aware.
2: I keep swallowing and going, that's going to be it. You know what I mean? That's got to be it. Somebody messaged and said, hey, if you try them, this was like when we were looking for them to begin with. Said, yeah. Loving Herbs and Spices is going to stay with you.
1: Yeah, for real. That's a fact. That's the understatement of the year.
2: There's almost a little heat to it. Do you have a little?
1: No. I only had the one bite, though. You had two full cookies.
2: I mean, I licked that second one.
1: That's your stupid news on Rocket 95.1.
2: I'll eat another one, too.
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13: I'm News 19 meteorologist Ben Smith. A mostly sunny sky looking good for this afternoon with highs in the lower 80s. Pleasant tonight down into the mid-50s. First thing on Saturday morning to feel fantastic to get outside. Over the weekend, low 80s both Saturday and Sunday with a mixture of clouds and sunshine. And pleasant next week, a little bit warmer with highs in the mid to upper 80s. I'm News 19 meteorologist Ben Smith with your Weather Authority forecast.
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0: Rocket 95.1, ever clear, quarter till 8. It is Jimbo and Cassio on a Feel Good Free the Meat Friday with a free concert tonight. That means free concert. Two bands, Moon Fever, Backhand Blue, bands you probably never heard of or heard from. That's okay. That's why it's free admission. Before there were rock star show.
1: What if we did caller number 9 gets free tickets?
0: They're already free.
1: Oh, okay.
0: We don't need to do that. Just show up.
1: Okay.
0: Walk in the door. That's all it takes to get free tickets.
1: By the way, you know, huge shout out to everyone here at the Rocket. Huge shout out to everyone at Rocket City Honky Tonk. Huge shout out to both bands and their entire crews for pulling this off for the free. Everybody had to make concessions here.
0: Yeah.
1: And it's all because of the listeners. They want y'all to come out and discover their band, enjoy live music, and have a fun time tonight.
0: So 100%.
1: All right, Jimbo, we still got Five Finger Death Punch tickets to give away later. 8:30, we'll see what's going on in the movie theaters.
0: There's a lady in Golden, Colorado, who owns a male Costa Rican zebra tarantula.
1: Okay, wait. I'm going to look it up. Costa Rican
0: zebra tarantula. Her name is Taylor Foley. She adopted this tarantula in 2023 and at first thought it was a lady tarantula.
1: Whoa. Look at those things.
0: Yeah, well, nothing to do with that.
1: Whoa.
0: Out. I'm not even in the same room.
1: It's a big black spider and it's got like white highlights on all of its legs. Oh, it looks crazy.
0: She named him Asmodeus.
1: What's that?
0: Asmodeus.
1: Can you say that?
0: Yeah. This is a male Costa Rican zebra tarantula, Asmodeus. Taylor, the owner, found that Asmodeus was restless in his terrarium.
1: Asmodeus.
0: So she posted an ad on Reddit. Mm-hmm. Mature male seeking hot spider date near him.
1: Okay.

0: She described his taste as crickets, hiding in his burrow, and being mysterious.
1: Yeah, they're very chill.
0: The post quickly drew attention and led to a match. There's other Costa Rican zebra tarantula people out there. Foley plans to take Asmodeus to the breeder that has the female that offered a date for Asmodeus.
1: Okay.
0: If the female lays an egg sac and it hatches, Asmodeus could be the father to hundreds of Costa Rican zebra tarantulas.
1: How about that?
0: And the world will go on stepping on every one of them.
1: Jimbo.
0: Yeah. We don't need all this.
1: We don't need all this.
0: We don't need all this.
1: Yeah.
0: Tarantulas have a place, and it's out there somewhere, not in your house.
1: Meanwhile,
0: Golden, Colorado, she's posted an ad. Hey, it worked. She put a want ad out there for a lady tarantula, and it worked that fast.
1: Well, meanwhile, I can't get a date for nothing. This spider's a man about town.
0: You better believe it, baby.
1: This spider is a man about town.
0: Ow.
1: I'm just trying to have 1,000 babies. Holler at your boy.
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2: I'm News 19 meteorologist Ben Smith. A mostly sunny sky looking good for this afternoon with highs in the lower 80s. Pleasant tonight down into the mid 50s. First thing on Saturday morning to feel fantastic to get outside. Over the weekend, low 80s both Saturday and Sunday with a mixture of clouds and sunshine. And pleasant next week, a little bit warmer with highs in the mid to upper 80s. I'm News 19 meteorologist Ben Smith with your Weather Authority forecast.
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1: The makers of Natural Light are hosting a new contest that would upgrade the winner's garage. Said Natty Light fans, oh, we're just renting.
2: Lowe's is launching a drone delivery service with DoorDash. Yeah. I like the idea of a person who wants to tackle a DIY project but's too lazy to drive to Lowe's.
1: Starbucks announced that it plans to close 500 North American cafes as part of its turnaround, which means that thousands of Americans could be forced to go to the next intersection.
2: McDonald's announced that they're moving to an open kitchen layout so customers can see their McCafe drinks being prepared. People are like, cool, can we also see our food being prepared? And McDonald's like, you can, but you can't unsee it. You know, I will say that.
0: Rocket 95.1.

0: Rocket 95.1 on a Feel Good Friday. What you gonna do tonight?
1: Well, come on.
0: Gonna have some fun.
2: Free concert, buddy.
0: Free concert tonight. Moon Fever, Backhand Blue. Two bands you probably never heard of, and that's why the admission is free. So you can get exposed to bands before they were rock stars.
2: Come on now.
0: Which is the whole point.
2: Come on now.
0: So come on down to Rocket City Honky Tonk, 7:30 start time. We'll be in and out of there early, so you can kick off your night there, or you can stay there all night, whatever.
2: What you got about that?
0: No, I love it.
2: Let's give away some tickets, Jimbo, right now to Five Finger Death Punch.
0: Five Finger Death Punch. Free if you win these tickets, and you also get invited to a private before the show. Eva Under Fire will play an acoustic show.
2: Invite only.
0: Yeah, invite only. Acoustic performance right there on the property of the Orion Amphitheater at Jeff and Blues.
2: Let's play a game we call the Rock Pianist. Whoa. Rock Pianist is going to beautifully cover a rock song. You tell us the original artist and title of this song. 256-534-9595. What do we got here?

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1: See, this is the kind of thing I wish I could just walk into a random public piano and just sit down and play this.
0: What if you took up the piano at your age? And rock.
1: I can't imagine anything more difficult.
0: Whoa! He gave the...
1: That was solid.
0: That was. 256-534-9595. I almost sang with it just then.
1: Yeah.
0: Tell us what the original artist and title of this song. We're going to send you to see Five Finger Death Punch and invite you to our pre-show acoustic set by Eva Under Fire.
1: Hello, Rocket. Do you know the artist and title?
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1: Hello, Rocket. Do you know the artist and title?
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0: That's correct.
1: Bon Jovi, Living on a Prayer.
0: Bon Jovi.
1: Correct. What's your name?
2: Derek.
1: Derek, congratulations. You've got Five Finger Death Punch tickets, and you're invited to our special Eva Under Fire pre-show acoustic performance. Hang on the line. 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Thanks for listening, and thanks for playing.
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1: Yeah. Let's see what's playing this week at the theater. Yeah. First of all, Prime Time opens up. Prime Time, starring Robert Pattinson. He plays Chris Hansen. Some of you may remember who made TV history with To Catch a Predator 20 years ago. From all accounts, his version of Chris is a little unhinged, and he ambitiously chases ratings right up till the on-the-air suicide that ultimately derailed the show.
2: I'm very mixed about this.
1: Chris Hansen himself does not like it, has no desire to watch it, and has not watched it.
2: As you know, I've spent a few days, luckily enough, with Chris Hansen. Fantastic guy. And I don't know I don't know why exposing creepers is a bad thing. You know what I'm saying?
1: Yeah.
2: He's exposing creepers.
1: Yeah, this show, in case you missed it, was about adults who preyed on children.
2: Yep.
1: And he would catch them in the act of walking in the child's

0: house or approaching the house.
1: What they thought was,
0: it was an undercover sting. It was always a sting. Yep. It was always, the police were always involved. And, you know, the criminal, the would-be criminals would, you know, then they'd show them running away and trying to get away from the whole thing. It was just, it was madness. I guess it was one of the early reality shows back in the day.
1: I mean, look, it was, it had a hold of the country.
0: Oh, yeah. Also opening Heart of the Beast. Brad Pitt is back, even though he said he was going to retire. He's following the Kiss.
1: This looks awesome.
0: It does look good.
1: I am a sucker.
0: He plays a special forces officer who survives a plane crash, then fights his way through the Alaskan wilderness with his combat dog.
1: Yeah.
0: As predators and the harsh elements close in on the two of them.
1: Come on.
0: This week's animated feature is called Forgotten Island, about two friends who get stuck on a mythical Filipino island where they start losing all the memories of their friendship. And also, of note, the re-release of Avengers Endgame, which includes four new scenes that none of us have seen.
1: Okay.
0: That's going to show in the theaters again on the big screen.
1: Promising around 2 minutes of new footage, bridging this film with the upcoming Avengers Doomsday that comes out in December. By the way, Avengers Endgame has dropped, thanks to recent movies, to number 3 domestic movie of all time and number 2 global. They're trying to get a little grease on the wheels since they've dropped a little bit.
0: Yeah, they're trying to show Spider-Man something.
1: They'll be like, let's talk about this for a second. Yeah. Remember, we're the big dogs.
0: Wait, don't we have something on the cutting room floor we can put back in?
1: Yeah, what are we doing?
0: Make it a little different.
1: So they're, Jimbo, at least 2 minutes of footage.
0: 2 minutes of added footage you Avengers folks haven't seen.
1: Going to last weekend's box office, Resident Evil opened at number 1, and I saw a clip where the undead creature was absolutely terrifying, and then I realized I was watching footage of Mitch McConnell returning to Senate.
0: Hey!
1: boy.
0: Look out!
1: Resident Evil, $60 million in its opening weekend.
0: Whoa!
1: Yeah. Yeah, big boy movie there. Practical Magic 2 in second place in its second week. Spider-Man, like you mentioned, still bringing in $6 million in third place in its eighth week.
0: Wow.
1: $946 million now is what it's over.
0: Wowza.
1: The Odyssey in its 10th week still brought in $5 million. Coyote versus Acme, Daniel and the Fiery Furnace, Transformers. They did a Transformers re-release this past weekend, and it was good enough for sixth place. How about that? Or seventh place with $3 million. Runner, The Weight, and Buddy is your top 10 there. And looking at the forecasting, Jimbo, Resident Evil should take it, but they actually think that this Avengers Encore is in the running for first place.
0: Oh, wow.
1: Yeah.
0: With the 2 minutes of new footage?
1: Yeah. How about that?
0: Well, that'll set the model for a lot of movies, production companies that want to re-release things.
1: They're projecting Resident Evil, I was looking at it, 25 to 35 million. Which, by the way, their 60 million was way ahead of all their predictions. So this is going to be interesting to see what the second week does. They're projecting them 25 to 35. They think Avengers Encore is going to get 20 to 30.
0: Solid.
1: That would be, what a, you talk about just found money.
0: Oh, yeah.
1: For 2 minutes of footage.
0: Sure.
1: So we'll see. We'll see what happens, but it is out there. Primetime should get the third spot. They're expecting it to be a pretty decent movie weekend with three of them could hit $20 million with Primetime, Avengers, and Resident Evil.
0: Dead gone.
1: That'd be a good weekend at the theaters.
0: Yes, sir.
1: Enjoy it. If you've seen any of them, let us know. Hit us up on social media at The Rocket 951.
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12: I'm News 19 meteorologist Ben Smith. A mostly sunny sky looking good for this afternoon with highs in the lower 80s. Pleasant tonight down into the mid 50s. First thing on Saturday morning to feel fantastic to get outside. Over the weekend, low 80s both Saturday and Sunday with a mixture of clouds and sunshine. And pleasant next week, a little bit warmer with highs in the mid to upper 80s. I'm News 19 meteorologist Ben Smith with your Weather Authority forecast.

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1: What are you
0: session.
1: Talking about?
0: Yeah, buddy. You'll hear more about that later.
1: Okay.
0: On stage with the band in an acoustic session at the Orion Amphitheater. 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
1: Yeah, plus, by the way, we'll have some of those tickets. This will be a little breaking news. As we do in every October, you'll have a chance to get those at Smashing Pumpkins.
0: That's correct.
1: Which will be out at Doomsday. And we'll tell you more about that as the calendar turns to October.
0: Camo.
1: Jimbo, New York City has debuted new robo-toilets.
0: Robo-toilets?
1: Yeah.
0: What does this mean?
1: They're part of a municipal project to increase the availability of free public restrooms in the city. On the plus side, they're portable and modular. They're bigger than a porta-potty. They look like one of those pods you rent when you're moving. You know, have you seen those?
0: Oh, yeah. They put those at events and stuff. I've seen them, yeah. They're nicer than porta-potties, but they're basically porta-potties.
1: These are super advanced. Look, these have sliding doors. Look at these.
0: Oh, those are fancy.
1: Huh?
0: Is it money to get in?
1: No. It's free. Free public restrooms.
0: Well, they'll stay as clean as we're in charge of how clean they are.
1: Oh yeah.
0: You know.
1: Well, here's what it says. It says they're portable and modular, bigger than a porta potty. They look like one of those pods you rent, with a ramp to get up, and they some solar panels on top to get the sun for the electricity.
0: Okay.
1: Inside, there's space to move around. You saw that. There's a toilet, a urinal, and a sink.
0: Mm-hmm.
1: Free for anyone to use. But here's the kicker, Jimbo.
0: We're going to abuse this so bad.

0: Hey, here's the catch. There is a strict 10-minute limit.
1: How will they know?
0: At 10 minutes, the door swings open.
1: So no sleeping in there at night.
0: Now, yeah, New York City, somebody's going to camp in there.
1: Somebody's going to camp. It's going to turn into somebody's house, yeah. And they'll figure out a way, by the way, to go around that 10-minute door opening thing.
0: Well, if it's at night, they'll just lay in it and let it open and close again.
1: Yeah, they don't care.
0: Don't expect any free shows, by the way. That's what I was wondering about is, are you just going to be out and about? And you know what I mean? The door open. Near the end of the time, a speaker inside says, attention, your use time has expired. The door is opening now.
1: That's the first thing they'll unplug is that speaker. And no, we'll find a way.
0: Well, if you still don't leave, alerts to workers, and they are notified to come check on you. This is their way to keep the, as they call it, unhoused and other hijinks from taking over the space, loitering. The robo-toilets can only be opened by texting a number on a smartphone.
1: Oh, wow.
0: Or by using special tap cards, which will be, quote, distributed by community partners. So you got to go get a card. That way you're tracked to you, by the way.
1: They think, right now, they think they're ahead of the game on this, and they've figured everything out, all the loopholes and all the angles. They have not. Well, this will be abused on the second day.
0: They've only got two robo-toilets right now as a test run.
1: Yeah.
0: They're doing a test run with two robo-toilets. When they figure out what this first round of hijinks is going to be,
1: right?
0: They have 15 ready to roll out after that, they said. It's even more possible if it's a success. City officials say they are cheaper than permanent restrooms. They don't need to be hooked up to water and sewer systems. They're nicer than porta-potties because there's a full-time company that maintains them. And this is a big kicker. You can only tap and enter the bathroom between the hours of 7 a.m. and 10 p.m. After that, nobody can get in it. It's locked.
1: Okay.
0: That helps.
1: That does. That helps a little bit.
0: Although you can just, I guess.
1: We'll still figure out a way to abuse the inside.
0: I mean, just check in at 9:59.
1: Yeah, we'll figure it out.
0: Stay there.
1: Listen, we're human beings. We'll figure it out.
0: Hey, them robo-toilets are going to say some things.
1: You telling me college kids aren't going to get that sorted out on day two?
0: They're going to say some things.
1: Oh, yeah. Yeah, if they've got cameras in those, they might do a pay-per-view
0: or something. You can't have a camera in a bathroom.
1: Yeah, we don't know, you know.
0: They can't. I know. They can't.
1: I mean, I've read that, too. I understand that's law, but somebody's going to mount something.
0: Somebody.
1: We abuse things. We abuse nice things like this.
0: For sure. For sure do it.
1: It's just our human nature.
0: There's stories about it. If you want to look it up, it's on YouTube. Gothamist.com has some photos. There's a couple news reports. They had a full. They look nice. I got to give them that. I mean, it looks inviting. You know what I mean?
1: Nobody's been in it yet.
0: Yeah.
1: Wait till the first set of people go in there.
0: I mean, that's a good look.
1: Yeah.
0: If you're walking around, you see that, you go, I'll go use that bathroom.
1: Yeah. We've got them outside at the Rocket Center. We've got, you know, some of those that are three and four, I don't even want to call them porta-potties because they're not. They're super nice. Portable bathrooms.
0: They're super nice.
1: They're out there in Rocket Park. Yeah. Yeah.
0: They say if someone refuses to leave the futuristic bathroom, workers for Throne Labs, that's the name of the company, will get an alert to go check things out in person. Officials said the employees could call the police if someone refuses to leave once they check on them.
1: We'll figure it out. I can't wait to hear the news once this hits the ground.
0: The toilets are equipped with free pad dispensers. They have a wallpaper featuring a lush array of plant life.
1: Okay, great.
0: They say it's clean, it's modern, you don't have to touch anything. We hope people appreciate it.
1: Yeah, I'd like to think we would too.
0: Well, here's the key, the quote. I hope people just enjoy and take care of it so we can, you know, as a neighbor, we can prove that we can have nice stuff around.
1: We'll see.
0: That's the key.
1: The jury's out on that, for sure.
0: Well, it costs $4 million.

0: Whoa.
1: For this first pilot program, which is 17 of them.
0: We'll see who eats this.
1: They still say it's cheaper than putting in a conventional public restroom.
0: Yeah, it sounds like it.
1: All right, so if you're up there, boy, buddy, think about you've been in a situation with me. We were at the nation's capital.
0: Mm-hmm.
1: And the hotel before we left to the station's capital.
0: Yeah.
1: Hey, bud, 10 minutes wasn't enough. I was dying, and y'all would have just enjoyed it.
0: Yeah.
1: It was impossible for me to leave.
0: Yeah. No, we get it.
1: Y'all were texting me going, we're going on a tour.
0: Yeah, you held up the Capitol, the United States Capitol.
1: Guys, I can't. If I stand up, the game is over. The clock is running.
0: That is going to happen in one
1: yes,
0: of these new 100%. Nice things.
1: So there you go. Robo-toilets have invaded New York City.
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2: I'm News 19 meteorologist Ben Smith. A mostly sunny sky looking good for this afternoon with highs in the lower 80s. Pleasant tonight down into the mid 50s. First thing on Saturday morning to feel fantastic to get outside. Over the weekend, low 80s both Saturday and Sunday with a mixture of clouds and sunshine. And pleasant next week, a little bit warmer with highs in the mid to upper 80s. I'm News 19 meteorologist Ben Smith with your Weather Authority forecast.
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15: I'm News 19 meteorologist Ben Smith. A mostly sunny sky looking good for this afternoon with highs in the lower 80s. Pleasant tonight down into the mid 50s. First thing on Saturday morning to feel fantastic to get outside. Over the weekend, low 80s both Saturday and Sunday with a mixture of clouds and sun.

0: Sunshine and pleasant next week, a little bit warmer with highs in the mid to upper 80s. I'm News 19 meteorologist Ben Smith with your Weather Authority forecast.
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0: Rocket 95.1, Jimbo and Cassio heading out of here for a feel-good Friday. Thanks for listening and being a part of the show. Hopefully I'll see some of you guys tonight at our free Before They Were Rockstar series show with Moon Fever and Backhand Blue around 7:30 at the Rocket City Honky Tonk right next door to Furniture Factory. So swing on by. It costs absolutely no money to see two brand new bands.
1: Come on now.
0: Plus, they'll be mingling around the room. You can say hey to them if you want to. That'll be tonight. Otherwise, have a great rest of your weekend. We will be back on Monday.
1: Jimbo, this has to happen over the weekend. Today on Netflix, the streaming premiere of the horror movie that took everything by storm, Backrooms, is out. 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
0: Let's go!
1: 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On NBC at 8, the 35th season premiere of Dateline NBC. 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
0: All right.
1: I'll give it a shot on Netflix for sure. You've also got, let's see, Farm Aid 2026 is continuing.
0: Is that right?
1: That'll be out at 6 o'clock on CNN tomorrow. Willie Nelson, Neil Young, John Mellencamp, Dave Matthews all jamming on Farm Aid.
0: That checks out. That lineup checks out for Farm
1: Aid.
0: Yeah.
1: Oh, yeah. By the way, you can watch the entire thing on YouTube. They're going to live stream it at 10:30 a.m. and play the whole Farm Aid. That's super cool.
0: Wow, yeah.
1: Saturday at 10:30 on NBC, the 52nd season premiere of Saturday Night Live, Cat's Eye, is a musical guest.

0: And they host Knicks point guard Jalen Brunson. That'll be fun.
1: Oh, wow.
0: That'll be a fun change of pace. Sunday on Peacock, comedian Amelia DeMoldenberg. What? That was hard to read. We'll be hosting Saturday Night Live UK. Tons of football, of course. Tons of NFL. Tons of college. Let's see what we got here. Now, the big one, there's a couple big ones, Jimbo. Tennessee and Ole Miss is going to have a – I mean, Tennessee and Texas.
1: Ooh, that's a fatty.
0: Fatty game. Let's see what we got here. On the 25th, South Carolina, Alabama, big one. Alabama's going to have to start fast.
1: Auburn's got Vanderbilt.
0: Auburn is Vandy. Ole Miss at Florida.
1: There's a game.
0: Ole Miss coming off the big LSU win. Florida coming off the big Auburn win. Oklahoma at Georgia. Ooh, an eliminator for somebody. Texas A&M coming off their loss to Kentucky versus LSU.
1: Oof.
0: Coming off their loss. That means one of them after this game will have two losses and be out of it already.
1: Yep. How about that? Woo. Two powerhouses.
0: Missouri at Mississippi State. Mississippi State's sneaking up on some people. Have you seen them? I hear quarterbacks might be in the Heisman race.
1: Yeah.
0: Super Camario is what they call him. Uh-huh. Camario Tony.
1: Yeah.
0: Missouri at Mississippi State. And like we said, Texas at Tennessee. You can check those out. Full slate of NFL. Your Sunday night football game is the Broncos and the Rams. Sunday at 6:30 on CBS and MTV, Snoop Dogg hosts the 2026 MTV Video Music Awards.
1: I didn't know there were still music videos.
0: Correct. Including some of the performers, Madonna will be on there.
1: Oh, good gosh. She's my age. What's she doing?
0: Kacey Musgraves will do a Dolly Parton tribute. That'll be fun. Ray, Somber, and Teddy Swims will do a George Michael tribute.
1: And in the middle of all that, will they be giving awards away for videos that aren't getting made?
0: Uh-huh.
1: Okay.
0: Yeah.
1: Just wanted to clear that up.
0: Sunday on HBO Max, episode 7 of Lanterns. By the way, I'm hearing that is really good.
1: Really?
0: Super good, yeah. Sunday at 7 on Fox, 38th season premiere of The Simpsons, followed by the 5th season premiere of Animal Control, the 3rd season premiere of Universal Basic Guys, and 3rd season premiere of Grimsburg. And Sunday at 10:30 on Adult Swim, the 1st season finale of President Curtis. All of your talk shows are on repeat tonight. We'll see you back here again starting 5 a.m. for the pregame hour Monday morning right here on Rocket 95.1.
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11: I'm News 19 meteorologist Ben Smith. A pleasant afternoon. Mixture of clouds and sunshine today with highs in the lower 80s. Feeling great tonight, down into the mid-50s, and a beautiful weekend. Clouds and sunshine again with highs in the low 80s. We'll be in the mid to upper 80s coming up next week under mainly a mostly sunny sky and still no rainfall. I'm News 19 meteorologist Ben Smith with your Weather Authority forecast.
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1: Thanks for spending your Friday morning with Jimbo and Cassio. We appreciate you very much. Hope to see some of you tonight at the free concert Before They Were Rock Stars, Moon Fever, and Backhand Blue for absolutely no money, absolutely free at the door. That's at Rocket City Honky Tonk starting about 7:30, so come on out there. Otherwise, have a great rest of your weekend. We'll talk on Monday.
2: We will talk on Monday. 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
12: I'm News 19 meteorologist Ben Smith. A pleasant afternoon. Mixture of clouds and sunshine today with highs in the lower 80s. Feeling great tonight, down into the mid 50s, and a beautiful weekend. Clouds and sunshine again with highs in the low 80s. We'll be in the mid to upper 80s coming up next week under mainly a mostly sunny sky and still no rainfall. I'm News 19 meteorologist Ben Smith with your Weather Authority forecast.
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10: From the WHNT News 19 Weather Authority, here is your latest forecast.
11: I'm News 19 meteorologist Ben Smith. A pleasant afternoon. Mixture of clouds and sunshine today with highs in the lower 80s. Feeling great tonight down into the mid 50s and a beautiful weekend. Clouds and sunshine again with highs in the low 80s. We'll be in the mid to upper 80s coming up next week under mainly a mostly sunny sky and still no rainfall. I'm News 19 meteorologist Ben Smith with your Weather Authority forecast.
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1: Thanks for spending your Friday morning with Jimbo and Cassio. We appreciate you very much. Hope to see some of you tonight at the free concert Before They Were Rock Stars, Moon Fever, and Backhand Blue for absolutely no money, absolutely free at the door. That's at Rocket City Honky Tonk, starting about 7:30, so come on out there. Otherwise, have a great rest of your weekend. We'll talk on Monday.
2: We will talk on Monday. 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
11: I'm News 19 meteorologist Ben Smith. A pleasant afternoon.

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10: I'm News 19 meteorologist Ben Smith. A pleasant afternoon. Mixture of clouds and sunshine today with highs in the lower 80s. Feeling great tonight, down into the mid 50s, and a beautiful weekend. Clouds and sunshine again with highs in the low 80s. We'll be in the mid to upper 80s coming up next week under mainly a mostly sunny sky and still no rainfall. I'm News 19 meteorologist Ben Smith with your Weather Authority forecast.
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1: Thanks for spending your Friday morning with Jimbo and Cassio. We appreciate you very much. Hope to see some of you tonight at the free concert Before They Were Rock Stars, Moon Fever, and Backhand Blue for absolutely no money, absolutely free at the door. That's at Rocket City Honky Tonk starting about 7:30, so come on out there. Otherwise, have a great rest of your weekend. We'll talk on Monday.
2: We will talk on Monday. 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

0: Rocket 95.1. I'm Josie. Hey, happy Friday. Hey, I hope you're having a good one so far. On the national calendar, it says it's Gem and Butterbrot Day. If you'd like to participate, I thought that was going to be sausage related. It's just butter on bread. So, you know, and it's, what else do we got? It's Daughter's Day. Aw, celebrating the daughters. Whether they're young or full grown, they're always going to be the baby girl. And you know they're going to take after you. So if you're a smart aleck, you know that's what you have to contend with. And it is National Comic Book Day. Is it really now? I didn't see anything specific going on today in Huntsville, but I did find a website online. If you want to revisit this, maybe you had a collection at one point, maybe you enjoyed reading them. It's called batcave.biz, and you can read comic books online. They don't enjoy you doing that in the store. But you can do this online. They've got some of the older ones like The Amazing Spider-Man or The X-Men, Martian Manhunter, or The New Avengers. I bet you they do have Tales from the Crypt in here too. I used to have a big collection of those. But yeah, if you want to just browse online for Comic Book Day, you can do that at batcave.biz. On the way, Muse, White Zombie, and Godsmack after this on Rocket 95.1.
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6: I'm News 19 meteorologist Ben Smith. A pleasant afternoon. Mixture of clouds and sunshine today with highs in the lower 80s. Feeling great tonight, down into the mid 50s, and a beautiful weekend. Clouds and sunshine again with highs in the low 80s. We'll be in the mid to upper 80s coming up next week under mainly a mostly sunny sky and still no rainfall. I'm News 19 meteorologist Ben Smith with your Weather Authority forecast.
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1: Thanks for spending your Friday morning with Jimbo and Cassio. We appreciate you very much. Hope to see some of you tonight at the free concert Before They Were Rock Stars, Moon Fever, and Backhand Blue for absolutely no money, absolutely free at the door. That's at Rocket City Honky Tonk starting about 7:30, so come on out there. Otherwise, have a great rest of your weekend. We'll talk on Monday.
2: We will talk on Monday. 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

0: Rocket 95.1, I'm Josie. Tonight's the night. Before They Were Rock Stars, free show at Rocket City Honky Tonk. The show is going to start at 7:30. All you got to do is show up to see Moon Fever and Backhand Blue. Again, that show's tonight, Rocket City Honky Tonk. Free show starts at 7:30. Got Alice in Chains on the way. Linkin Park, the weather forecast on the way as well on Rocket 95.1.
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9: From the WHNT News 19 Weather Authority, here is your latest forecast.
10: I'm News 19 meteorologist Ben Smith. A pleasant afternoon. Mixture of clouds and sunshine today with highs in the lower 80s. Feeling great tonight, down into the mid 50s, and a beautiful weekend. Clouds and sunshine again with highs in the low 80s. We'll be in the mid to upper 80s coming up next week under mainly a mostly sunny sky and still no rainfall. I'm News 19 meteorologist Ben Smith with your Weather Authority forecast.
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7: From the WHNT News 19 Weather Authority, here is your latest forecast.
8: I'm News 19 Certified Chief Meteorologist Danielle Dozier. We're looking at some of the coolest air we have had since the middle of May coming our way over the weekend mornings. As for tonight, mostly clear skies with temperatures down in the low to mid 50s. A cool start to the day. You might even need a light jacket out the door. Temperatures in the afternoon will be in the low 80s with a mix of sun and clouds. Sunday morning temperatures will be in the mid to upper 50s. Sunday afternoon, highs in the low 80s. I'm Certified Chief Meteorologist Danielle Dozier with your Weather Authority forecast.
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Rocket 95.1. I'm Josie. It is a Friday. That means new movies out in the theaters, including Prime Time. I've seen the trailers for this. It looks intense. Robert Pattinson plays Chris Hansen in this dramatization of how he made TV history with To Catch a Predator 20 years ago. I'm going to watch this with the same enthusiasm and trepidation that I watched the Jerry Springer documentary. It looks like it's going to be something. I don't know if I need to see this in the theater, though. I don't know if it feels like that kind of experience. Somebody's going to pull up a chair and say, can I talk to you? Also out in theaters, Heart of the Beast, rated PG-13. This is Brad Pitt as a retired special forces officer who survives

0: a plane crash, then fights his way through the Alaskan wilderness with only his combat dog as predators and the harsh elements close in on the two of them. What I've read about this so far is it's going to make you cry. It's going to be heavy. It's going to be dramatic. Just the dog and Brad Pitt out there trying to survive. Also out in theaters, the re-release of Avengers Endgame, which will include four new scenes that directly tie into the upcoming release of Avengers Doomsday, which will be out on December 18th. I did check in on it. I was like, how long is this movie going to be then? It's like a Lord of the Rings director's cut. This one's sitting at 3 hours and 1 minute. Okay, that would be short for Lord of the Rings director's cut. On the way, got AC/DC, Foo Fighters, Metallica after this on Rocket 95.1.
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0: Rocket 95.1, I'm Josie. Grand Theft Auto 6. Still trying to drum up excitement. They'll do anything but release the game, won't they? It is due to come out on November 19th, Grand Theft Auto 6. And they happen to be selling a collector's box already. Now, if you want to get the regular edition of the game, it's $80. There's an ultimate edition of the game, which costs $100. And then there's the collector's box for $400. So what this includes, it's based on a fictional in-game TV show called Macca the Gator. And it comes with a gator figure, a special GTA 6 edition pair of Oakley frog skins sunglasses, a crossbody bag, a snapback hat, a magnetic mirror, a shot glass, a swizzle spoon, a razor blade shaped keychain, an enamel pin set, a sticker pack, and a double-sided poster. You know what this $400 Grand Theft Auto 6 collector's box doesn't come with? The game. They will not... You could have thrown out so much of that stuff. I don't need an enamel pin. If I'm going to collect it, I want the game to go with it. But yeah, that is available if you are a true collector. Got Muse on the way. Red Hot Chili Peppers after this on Rocket 95.1.
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1: All right, it's time for the 5 o'clock double shot on a Friday. Going with Kay Flay today, the first one up. Yeah, just a little groove to head us into the weekend. It's Blood in the Cut on Rocket 95.1.

Rocket 95.1, wrapping up a K-Flay 5 o'clock double shot. That one with Evanescence, Fight Like a Girl. Right now, Papa Roach and Newman Kind, see you in hell.

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1: Thanks for spending your Friday morning with Jimbo and Cassio. We appreciate you very much. Hope to see some of you tonight at the free concert Before They Were Rock Stars, Moon Fever, and Backhand Blue for absolutely no money, absolutely free at the door. That's at Rocket City Honky Tonk starting about 7:30, so come on out there. Otherwise, have a great rest of your weekend. We'll talk on Monday.
2: We will talk on Monday. 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I'm going out of town for a bachelor party in Atlanta. I might have a story.
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10: From the WHNT News 19 Weather Authority, here is your latest forecast.
11: I'm News 19 Certified Chief Meteorologist Danielle Dozier. We're looking at some of the coolest air we have had since the middle of May coming our way over the weekend mornings. As for tonight, mostly clear skies with temperatures down in the low to mid 50s. A cool start to the day. You might even need a light jacket out the door. Temperatures in the afternoon will be in the low 80s with a mix of sun and clouds. Sunday morning temperatures will be in the mid to upper 50s. Sunday afternoon, highs in the low 80s. I'm Certified Chief Meteorologist Danielle Dozier with your Weather Authority forecast.
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0: should have just stayed home.
1: Rocket 95.1, I'm Josie. Hidden Valley is going to the dark side. They're launching a limited edition Spooky Ranch. It is a jet black version of Hidden Valley Original Ranch. And instead of using artificial colors to turn it black, they're using fruit juice and cocoa, which I know black cocoa exists, but that's how they're turning it black. How would that not affect the flavor? It says it's still the zesty, tangy combination of buttermilk, herbs, and spices. Maybe it gives it more depth. I do like putting some cocoa in my hot wing glaze sometimes, so maybe it's good. It's also going to come in a limited edition glow-in-the-dark bottle for when you're midnight snacking. I feel it already. I know I'm going to end up buying this just because. I know. I'm susceptible to this kind of stuff, and it looks like the Hidden Valley Spooky Ranch is coming soon to a Walmart near you. On the way, we've got Autumn King's Blink 182, Linkin Park after this on Rocket 95.1.
2: Mission Control says turn it up. Rocket 95.1.
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0: 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I'm Josie. Y'all ready to get out? Go to the Before There Were Rock Stars free concert tonight. Starts at 7:30. We're almost there. It's going to be at the Rocket City Honky Tonk with Moon Fever and Backhand Blue. So go discover them. 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Free tickets. Tonight, Rocket City Honky Tonk. Again, that show starts at 7:30. On the way, Stone Temple Pilots, Godsmack, the weather forecast after this on Rocket 95.1.
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11: I'm News 19 Certified Chief Meteorologist Danielle Dozier. We're looking at some of the coolest air we have had since the middle of May coming our way over the weekend mornings. As for tonight, mostly clear skies with temperatures down in the low to mid 50s. A cool start to the day. You might even need a light jacket out the door. Temperatures in the afternoon will be in the low 80s with a mix of sun and clouds. Sunday morning temperatures will be in the mid to upper 50s. Sunday afternoon, highs in the low 80s. I'm Certified Chief Meteorologist Danielle Dozier with your Weather Authority forecast.
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1: Thanks for spending your Friday morning with Jimbo and Cassio. We appreciate you very much. Hope to see some of you tonight at the free concert Before They Were Rock Stars, Moon Fever, and Backhand Blue for absolutely no money, absolutely free at the door. That's at Rocket City Honky Tonk starting about 7:30, so come on out there. Otherwise, have a great rest of your weekend. We'll talk on Monday.
2: We will talk on Monday. 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
8: I'm News 19 Certified Chief Meteorologist Danielle Dozier. We're looking at some of the coolest air we have had since the middle of May coming our way over the weekend mornings. As for tonight, mostly clear skies with temperatures down in the low to mid-50s. A cool start to the day. You might even need a light jacket out the door. Temperatures in the afternoon will be in the low 80s with a mix of sun and clouds. Sunday morning temperatures will be in the mid to upper 50s. Sunday afternoon, highs in the low 80s. I'm Certified Chief Meteorologist Danielle Dozier with your Weather Authority forecast.
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0: Rocket 95.1. I'm Josie, and now for something completely different. Have you ever heard of geosmin? That is a natural organic compound with a distinct earthy, musty scent that's responsible for the familiar smell of soil after rain. It's not the same thing as petrichor, because that's a combination of a lot of different smells. But this one specifically, it's dirt. It smells like dirt. It's the same aroma that gives beetroots that earthy taste. Like, if you know what beets taste like, it's that right there. And while it's pleasant in fresh air, it can cause these unwanted muddy or musty off flavor in, let's say, drinking water or farmed freshwater fish and, of course, beets. Well, we're really sensitive to it, turns out, and humans can detect geosmin at about 5 parts per trillion in water, which means we can smell it better than a shark can smell blood in the water. Uh-huh. Take that, sharks. On the way, Tom Petty and the Heartbreakers, Five Finger Death Punch, Nirvana after this on Rocket 95.1.
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1: Thanks for spending your Friday morning with Jimbo and Cassio. We appreciate you very much. Hope to see some of you tonight at the free concert Before They Were Rock Stars, Moon Fever, and Backhand Blue for absolutely no money, absolutely free at the door. That's at Rocket City Honky Tonk starting about 7:30, so come on out there. Otherwise, have a great rest of your weekend. We'll talk on Monday.
2: We will talk on Monday. 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I might have a story.
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